0: effect. Deputy Prime Minister and Commerce Minister Supachit Suthampan said Thailand is accelerating negotiations with the United States on tariff measures after the two sides agreed on the main framework of the Agreement on Reciprocal Trade, or ART. The remaining talks focus on technical wording and non-tariff measures, and Thailand aims to keep its tariff rate within the existing 19% framework. Under newly announced U.S. Section 301 measures, Thailand also needs to negotiate issues involving forced labor and structural excess production capacity. 0.5% tariff on forced labor compared with 10% for neighbors further measures in order to avoid higher tariffs than competitors and make.
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0: Deputy Prime Minister and Commerce Minister Supachit also said the government may propose further leader-level discussions between the Thai Prime Minister and the U.S. President to reaffirm bilateral cooperation and help accelerate the negotiations. Thailand expects a successful tariff deal to support its competitiveness and provide greater certainty for businesses.The government is considering fuel tax cuts to ease the cost of living amid rising global energy prices, while also supporting Thai farmers. Deputy Prime Minister and Finance Minister Ek Niti Thanprapat said the Finance Ministry is considering cutting fuel excise taxes to ease the public's cost of living burden amid the impact of global energy prices.However, the proposed measure would focus on biofuel blends, particularly E20, which contains ethanol made from sugarcane and cassava, and B20, which contains biodiesel made from palm oil. The conditions are designed to ensure that the benefits of the tax cuts reach Thai farmers growing sugarcane, cassava, and oil palm directly. However, the measure must be carefully considered in line with the country's fiscal position.Under the current fiscal year framework, Thailand has only just over 10 billion baht remaining in its borrowing capacity. An imprudent tax cut could therefore risk triggering a fiscal crisis. The government has so far managed energy prices through three key mechanisms to maximize public benefits without putting pressure on the country's fiscal position. And these include the oil fund and requests for refineries to cooperate in reducing prices.Fuel excise tax cuts have not yet been used as a policy tool, but as the oil fund comes under increasing pressure, the government is considering using tax measures as an additional tool when the timing is appropriate. And that's the end of our midday edition of NBT World Brief. For more stories, you can simply scan the QR code to access our full coverage across all media platforms. Until next time, I'm Nawarat Wong Araya. Swadee ka.

of the safety and security that needs to be provided to the Thai troops. And we discovered on the facade, it was the casino, but in the background, this whole compound was actually used as a scam center, a big scam center, in fact. And we discovered this by accident because obviously, as I said, the military conducted the operations as part of the assault against the aggression used by the Cambodian Armed Forces as the military bases, shooting snipers as well as flying drones to attack the Thai troops in the area. So that resulted in us of having to counterattack and to take control of the area. And as I said, the discovery was quite shocking to say the least, because it was a big compound that we discovered. The media was in shock as well when they discovered the size and the scale of the compound itself, as well as the AOT. And we hope that the AOT will report accordingly the truth that they have discovered and found, that compound being the scam center. And that really creates the impact and effect around the world. And the world should know what is lying behind the scene in Osamek area. And also on the 18th of September, the Ministry of Defense, as well as the Ministry of Social Security and the Human Security, conducted a joint meeting whereby we have come to an agreement of creating what we call the Ban Man Kong, Muban Chai Dan, which is like the border village as part of the security aspect. And this whole idea is to have the veterinary, the people who actually fought in the war and the ex-military officers as well as their families to settle in the areas along the border to create the safe zone and secure zone for the general public to live in. And the collaboration between the two ministries have been agreed in principle, and it will be forwarded to the cabinet for further approval. And this is a very good news, because at the moment the Ministry of Defense is not only collaborating with the Ministry of Social Security and Human Security, but is also collaborating or looking to collaborate with other government agencies, be they Ministry of Tourism and Sports and Ministry of Culture, in conducting a secured and safe areas for along the border, not only limited to the Thailand-Cambodia border, but border around Thailand. All right, so let's move on to the next slides of events from the Ministry of Foreign Affairs. We have had quite a very fruitful meeting between the Deputy Prime Minister and Minister of Foreign Affairs with the Conciliation Commission. I would like to provide you an update on the current situation. The update was actually the Ministry of Foreign Affairs regarding the first meeting with the Conciliation Commission under UNCLOS, conciliation proceedings between Thailand and Cambodia last week, from the 14th to 16th of September in Singapore. The Thai delegation was led by Deputy Prime Minister and Minister of Foreign Affairs, Siasak Phongket Kao, in his capacity as agent, and Ambassador Songchai Chai Patiyut as deputy agent, together with representatives from the Ministry of Foreign Affairs, the other relevant agencies with the knowledge and specialized expertise, namely the Royal Thai Navy and the Ministry of Energy. There were two main agendas at this meeting that was agreed upon. First was on the procedural matters. Both sides adopted two key documents, which are the terms of appointment and rules of procedure, setting out the rules and framework governing the conduct of the Commission's proceedings, including arrangements and guidelines for subsequent meetings. Secondly, the agreement on or the agenda was actually on the substantive matters. Opening statements were delivered by the Deputy Prime Ministers and Minister of Foreign Affairs, as well as on the opposing side by the representative from Cambodia, basically the agents of both sides. For Thailand, Deputy Prime Minister Siasak reaffirmed that Thailand's commitment to participating in this process in good faith and with a clear purpose, which is to seek a solution on maritime delimitation. And Thailand will defend its sovereignty, sovereign rights,

rights and its legitimate entitlements under international law. He also stressed that this process cannot be considered separately from the broader context of bilateral relations between the two countries. He further explained that Cambodia has repeatedly vilified Thailand through false narratives, including at international forums, which has undermined the atmosphere of building mutual trust and confidence. And the next meeting with the Conciliation Commission is tentatively due for October 2026, and the date and venue of which will be announced in due course by the Ministry of Foreign Affairs. The conciliation process is not a court proceeding. That's a very important point to make. And at the end of the process, the Commission will offer recommendations which the two parties may use as a basis for further discussions bilaterally to reach a sustainable resolution as appropriate. The Ministry of Foreign Affairs and the relevant agencies remain fully committed to safeguarding Thailand's national interests, and we will continue to keep the public informed of any further progress on this matter. And this is the summary of what the Ministry of Foreign Affairs has to say about the recent event that took place between the 14th and the 16th of September. On another issue, on obviously the conduct of the Royal Thai Army along the border in safeguarding the sovereignty of the Thai nations, we've had the deputy spokesperson of the Royal Thai Army recounting and talking about the situation of Hill 450, how Thailand conducted and negotiated with the Cambodian counterparts to settle the situation and eventually have them fill in all the Kool-Aid, all the trenches that they dug up earlier, and retreated accordingly. That's the first point. Another second point on the situation of the Prea Vihear temple, on the accusation by the Cambodian side that Thailand actually used weapons to attack the historical site. And the response to that by the Thai authorities is that the historical site itself was actually used as military bases by the Cambodian forces, and under the international law, we reserve the rights to fire or to attack the sites that are used as military bases, regardless of what the site is. So we reserve the right to protect the safety and security of our troops, and of course the safety and security of our citizens. So that's the explanation from the Thai authorities accordingly on the situation of the Prea Vihear temple. And we also had a meeting, obviously, by the Ministry of Culture. They forwarded the letter in protest to the Miss Universe Cambodia organizer for violating and using the photographic images as the video presented at the Miss Universe Cambodia 2020. And hopefully by the end of this year, this information, as shown on the screen here, you can put the QR code accordingly to be updated on the latest news and information. And as I mentioned earlier in our opening remarks, that the press conference will be conducted regularly every month. And should there be any needs for more frequent press conferences to be conducted, or will inform the public accordingly through the channels that are being shown on the screen here. And that's all that we have here for the press conference on the 22nd of September 2026. And we'll bring you more updates and information in the following month or so. และทั้งหมดนี้นะครับก็คือการแถลงข่าวของศูนย์ข่าวสารสถานการณ์ไทยกัมพูชาครับอย่าลืมติดตามนะครับช่องทางการติดต่อสื่อสารผ่านทางเว็บไซต์แล้วก็ Facebook 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

Today I'm going to do a deep dive into the story of Lap. But not just any Lap, mind you. It's that famous Lap that's uniquely local to northern Thailand, Lap Muang. But what exactly is Lap Muang? And how is it different from regular Lap? Most importantly, how do we make it? Let's dig in on this episode of Edible Story Thailand.

Chiang Mai, a beautiful city surrounded by towering forested mountains in the heart of northern Thailand. It's that charming place that welcomes visitors from around Thailand and every corner of the world with open arms. Chiang Mai is famous for its rich history and craftsmanship, with woodworkers, silversmiths, and the unique cultural identity from the

There we go. All right, here we are. Lap mua, the cooked version, or lap hua, as it would be called. Wow. That is so rich and bold and flavorful. Earthy, smoky. I feel like the cooked version brings out the aromatics and the spices and the flavors more deeply. This is so bold. Somehow I expected this to taste like typical lap that we had in restaurants, but it is. Wow. Lap Mueang is that uniquely northern, distinctively Chiang Mai version of lap that is just power-packed with bold, earthy flavors. Somehow I expected Lap Mueang to taste similar to the other lap, Lap Isan, that we find in other parts of Thailand. It's completely different. Boy, was I wrong. This is a whole nother level of wild, herbaceous, rich taste that is so distinctive of the north. And this is what makes me appreciate the regionality of Thai food, how it's so distinct.

one part of the country to the next. A little bit like living in, say, Italy, where nobody would say, tonight we're having Italian food. You'd be having Sicilian or Tuscan or Roman or Puglian, for example. Well, Thailand's much the same way. They have a dish like lap. When we come to the north, it's so uniquely different. It reflects the local environment, local herbs and spices that are put into the dish. And in the case of lap muang, it's the use of buffalo as the primary meat, and all of the buffalo is used. This is the original sustainable cuisine. And the result? It's a whole nother level of wild, herbaceous, rich taste, distinctive of Chiang Mai in northern Thailand. Now, I've been traveling around Thailand for 20 years. I've been lucky enough to be eating around Thailand for 20 years. But learning about the different types of dishes like lap muang here makes me realize this is just the beginning of a whole new culinary discovery. This is the Edible Story Thailand.

0: of 2026. Let's take a look at tonight's top stories. Security conditions. Border monitoring follows an a dry compound and 150 negotiations and delivered opening national bilateral diplomatic channels work to resolve investment funds and a global technology company. Minister is scheduled to attend the opening of four challenges. Government spoke Pacific Investment Management Company and Microsoft. He will present Thailand's pact to address emerging challenges in digital entertainment and artificial intelligence.
1: From Saptawee Tham, led a Thai delegation. Both delegations agreed to draft a new legacy agreement signed over 30 years ago. The updated framework, accurate, verifiable payment systems to ensure creators receive fair compensation and law enforcement exchanges to counter increasingly complex forms of digital.
0: The bilateral production session was organized a new short form series titled Sawaddee Sakara Ratchawat, broadcast on NBT online channels. The forum also introduced Nova AI film production. Developers demonstrate helps regional media creators streaming stories across foreign broadcast networks and semiconductors. Moving forward, the country plans to trade.
2: The speaker right now, Professor Jay, from actions for Thailand.
3: Region and dependent on, as we are going right now, the pipeline is
0: different eyes. The exhibition is
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0: Is not directly create dust, drought intensive.
5: Recent rainfall has helped reduce El Nino, that's not directly cause longer.
6: มันเป็นปีที่มีเอลนีโญมีความแห้งแล้งไม่มีฝนลงไปเลยจังหวัดสงขลาของเราเนี่ยเราได้รับภาพฝนในพื้นที่เนี่ยก็จะช่วยฐานหรือว่าอยู่ในระดับที่เรารู้สึกว่า
5: And blood vessels particularly among vulnerable groups such as city has studied particulate pollution for more than a decade the routing face masks and preparing for changes in PM2 piled up again and be carried in
0: After the White House barred

0: including Paramount Pictures, Warner Brothers Pictures, CBS. Then France became high altitude, wise and singers. The artist walked the high French circus scene. The acrobat has...
1: และความสงบอย่างยั่งยืน